away are the ones that are serve it. So how the hell is it possible? Feel purpose told me to listen, so I heard the words. I learned to turn my worldview around. Cut up the things I can do without. Not a ground and it's muddy when I'm looking down. Believe mistakes come naturally to me. Yeah. Time passed, near me seems that I see clearly, and my heart seems nearly so unnecessary. Turns out my theory is holding its ground. It's all about to start, it's just a question

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There was no template, but I built it. I was running, I'm jogging, head down, now I'm all installing. Never trying to get better. Stay connected to the ground like a tether. A genius don't feel so clever, especially when you can't read her. Yeah, yeah. Time passed, memory seems that I see clearly, and my heart seems nearly so unnecessary. Turns out my

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Rock on!

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1: There's a lot of people out there that are pretending that they're trying to offer up inspiration or a true, honest account of their experiences, but really what they're trying to do is say something that's going to get likes.

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Look at the freedom, look at the bones. 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Look at my foes. More release, more push, more you, more me. Yes, yes, understand how to earn. And you taught me how to earn, so I can't forget you. 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What's true to you?

I can turn wine into vomit, making your facts fit the story in the caption. Newton liked them thick as fuck, but he didn't say that. Said the greater the mass, the greater the force of attraction. None of us all win if I fucking have to fight you. 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

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She's now in heat. 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

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Right now, I got to tell you about the fabulous, most groovy Bell Bottoms. Bell Bottoms.

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Hope it goes well with

The drug I needed has always been near. The drug I needed has always been here. The drug I needed has